just want to lay next to you for a while. You look so beautiful tonight. Your eyes are so lovely. Your mouth is so sweet. A lot of people misunderstand me. That's because they don't know me at all. I just want to touch you and hold you. I love you so much.

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What good is music if it ain't possessing something sweet? Now it ain't the melody and it ain't the music. There's something else that makes this tune complete. Yeah.

I wanna tell you what I did today. I wanna ask you how you been. I'm starving out my misery. Don't offer me your company.

with a cost. Somewhere out there, we might meet again if we end up getting lost. Let's not play the blaming game. Both of us killed our flame, but both of us tried to